Would you cry if you saw me crying? And would you save my soul tonight? Would you tremble

streets of shame. 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

0: Yeah, quite a lively one there to get us started on the Saturday breakfast. That's Rosé, Bruno Mars and Aperture. Welcome along. It is Saturday breakfast on this long weekend. Hope you're all having a great start to the holiday weekend. And if you're on the road, let's check out what's happening with a bit of traffic and travel.
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0: Well, look out for the traffic light system outside Newmole House. That's still in place, as is roadworks by the evacuation roundabout on Waterport Road. At the airport, three flights due in today. We've due the London Heathrow flight due in at 10. That's a British Airways flight. And then the EasyJet from Gatwick due in at 25 to 12. And another Heathrow flight due in at 10 past 12. You can, of course, contact the airport information desk on 200 12345 for more information on that. And down at the frontier, absolutely nothing to go through the border at the moment. Of course, we will keep you updated throughout the morning. So it's your Saturday breakfast with me, Andy Coombe. A rather chilled number for you now from Post Malone. It's Circles.

Madison Avenue, Don't Call Me Baby. It's Andy Coombe with you on Radio Gibraltar's Saturday breakfast show. Believe me, it does feel strange to be sat in the seat at this time of day. It's the first breakfast show I've done, I think, in about 12 years. So you'll have to bear with me. I do know what all the buttons do. It's just a question of getting them in the right order. No, we'll get there, honestly. I was going to say, if you want to get in touch today, 200 66 200, email address is studio@radiogibraltar.gi. Or, of course, you can WhatsApp us. Yes, and I've already had the first WhatsApp of the day. Bev, good morning to you. And apparently, you say on your message, it's World Turtle Day, and both species of turtles and tortoise are under threat from plastic pollution. Yes, I've seen loads of documentaries on this. And the illegal pet and food traders. Yeah. It's a big issue, especially the plastic pollution, certainly. And I know around here we do our very best to keep our waters nice and clean. Also, another piece of information for us. Actress Joan Collins is 93 today. Bev, thanks very much for that. Thanks for getting in touch. And a good morning to you. It is only 20 past eight, but the lines, emails, and of course the WhatsApp are already open. I was going to talk very briefly about what's being made of the heat wave over in the UK. Yes, big news. They're going to have some scorching temperatures this weekend, well above us, well above, you know, it's being made notes of that it's well above Barbados, the Middle East, everywhere. And the UK is going to be in excess of 30 degrees, some say even into 33 degrees on Monday, bank holiday Monday. So lots of chaos, actually, on the roads in the UK now, because people are getting away to the beachy areas, you know, where there's a bit of sunshine and sea, and they're reckoning that most of the roads will not cope throughout the next couple of days. It's going to take you as long to get to a beach as it would to fly to Hong Kong. But the very best of luck to everyone who's listening. If anyone is listening from the UK, enjoy your heatwave weekend. We've got a lot of heatwave weekends to come, so I'm not getting too bothered about it. It's only going to be 24 degrees here, 25 at the most, possibly, on Monday. But we're at the beginning of the summer, aren't we? So not too bothered about that, but everyone in the UK getting very excited. It's come at a good time, actually, let's face it. Right, and as I say, if you are heading to the beach,

0: beach over in the UK, one thing you've got to be careful of is those pesky seagulls. All you hear about is seagulls nicking your chips, nicking your ice cream. It's a nightmare over there. A bit of an occupational hazard. Okay, some local music for you now. A little bit mixed in with, obviously, the chart music. This is local musician Giles Ramirez and Hello, It's Me on Radio Gibraltar.
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Mimi Webb ends in Y. And just taking a look at what's happening around Jib in the next couple of weeks. Loads of events going on, but one taking place actually tonight. Yes, it's the Bonkers Bingo. Chaos comedy and Bonkers Bingo is happening at the New Admiral Bingo O'Reilly's Terrace down there in Ocean Village. The doors will open at 6 today, and the bingo will start at 8, and you can still get in there for £25 at the buytickets.gi. All money will be raised towards the cancer relief charity, and it's for over 18s only. Okay, so that's Bonkers Bingo happening tonight at the New Admiral Bingo and O'Reilly's Terrace. And also look out for the GHA Mobile Health Units taking, they'll be offering health checks at Casemates on Tuesday, Wednesday and Thursday of next week. And that health unit will be there from 9 in the morning until 1 in the afternoon. Still loads going on towards the end of May and into early June. We'll talk about that a bit later on. But now, let's hear it from Lady Gaga with Paparazzi. It's Radio Gibraltar.

0: Yes, your Saturday breakfast show here on Radio Gibraltar with me, Andy Coombe. Coming up to 25 to 9 o'clock. Great music coming away in the next 20 minutes or so from Ariana Grande. We've got Wet, Wet, Wet, The Killers, and the new one from Madonna and Sabrina Carpenter. Also be taking a quick look at what's making the headlines in the UK papers. All that to come in the next 20 minutes.
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That's the brand new one from Mumford & Sons. It's called The Banjo Song. It's Radio Gibraltar, your Saturday breakfast show. And I came across this article actually earlier in the week, and it rather surprised me because there is a new craze, if you could call it that, for a particular tinned food in Britain. Yes. Believe it or not, but tinned tuna is apparently the in thing now. It's the demand for the tinned fish has rocketed, apparently, as health-conscious TikTokers flock to stock up. And the reason why? Well, sales are up nearly 18% in the last 2 years, which is an equivalent to 2.25 million kilos of tuna, tin tuna, basically. So what's behind the surge? Well, apparently, according to Lee Bannerman, who basically buys tinned fish for Tesco, says the increase in sales is being largely driven by health-conscious TikTokers. Tinned fish is at the height of culinary fashion and is being driven by younger shoppers who have turned into the fact that it's a cheap and convenient way of boosting their protein intake. So there you go. I mean, a normal big chunk of tuna steak is excellent if it's fairly, you know, well done. Don't like it raw, to be honest. But the tuna in the tin is the place to go. Apparently, there's also, you know, different ways of having tin tuna. You can have it spicy. You can have it fried, actually. Even some people are turning into mashed potato, tuna and cheese all in one type of... Yeah, I'm just looking at a picture of it now, actually. It looks pretty good. Not sure if it's good for a breakfast, but certainly throughout the day, getting your protein intake, tuna is the place to go. I dare say sales of tuna anyway are always high. But now TikTokers are on the case. Well, anything, the world is there. Won't say oyster, tuna maybe. Haven't heard from these guys for a while. I know that Marty Pello is still touring with Wet Wet Wet. This is a great one, isn't it? From, goodness me, 30 years ago, possibly? It's Sweet Little Mystery for you on Radio Gibraltar, your breakfast show.

some classic Wet, Wet, Wet there with Sweet Little Mystery. And we're going to take a quick look now at what's making the headlines in the UK papers today. The Financial Times claims that the would-be Prime Minister Andy Burnham has calmed markets with a new fiscal vow. Yeah, the bonds are rallying, apparently, with the news that Andy Burnham could be the next Prime Minister. Nothing concrete about that yet. There's a long way to go in that race, I think. The Daily Mirror continues its coverage of England's coach Thomas Tuchel's selection for the country's World Cup team, drawing comparisons with 1966. We were going to talk about sport, actually, in the last hour of the show, but there's been a little bit of a controversy around the choices of his selection. Certainly left out Harry Maguire and Trent Alexander-Arnold. Cole Palmer left out of the squad as well. So we'll have to wait to see what happens there. I will be talking more, as I say, about sport later on. The Daily Telegraph reckons as many as 10 of England's 14 regional mayors are planning or considering implementing overnight visitor levies. This is a summer staycation tax within the UK. It's like a levy on your stay in hotels, Airbnbs, what have you, to create more income. Burnham plots new tax raid on Middle England, according to the Daily Mail. It warns that Andy Burnham is paving the way for new taxes and a potential land value levy if he was to get into, of course, number 10. And The Times, rewired for economic ruin. A government review has warned Britain faces an economic catastrophe as young adults who have been rewired by smartphones get trapped in worklessness. Interesting. And let's take a look then at the Daily Star, and that reports on the death of Judith Chalmers. Yes, she was a presenter known for hosting Wish You Were Here back in the 80s and 90s. She died Thursday evening, and a lovely headline there saying, "Wish You Were Still Here, Judith." That's the weekend papers, or Saturday papers, from the UK. Quick look at them there. And moving on with some absolutely fantastic music now from The Killers. No, it isn't Mr. Brightside, unfortunately. I will get my wish and play that one day on Radio Gibraltar. But it's Human. The Killers with Human on Radio Gibraltar.

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3: From the GBC newsroom at 9. School summer holidays will now begin on the 30th of June under changes to the academic calendar. The revised timetable removes the traditional July half-day summer hours. It also introduces an extra midterm break and a two-week Easter holiday. Meanwhile, Unite the Union says it will ballot members on proposed changes after consulting staff across different schools. It says it has raised concerns and alternative suggestions with the government, with some issues resolved but others still outstanding. The union also says the timetable is too rushed, arguing a delay until next summer would have allowed more time to work through the plans. And British Forces Gibraltar will return to the Royal Navy and Royal Marines charity field gun competition next year for the first time since 2019. The team is holding a public display in Casemates this morning. And your weather, another fine and sunny day with a few clouds around at times, highs of 24. That's the latest. I'm Andy Coombe.
4: BBC News with Govinda Gill. State media in China now say more than 90 people have been killed following a gas explosion in a coal mine in Shanxi province. Nine miners are still missing. Stephen McDonald reports from Beijing.
5: When a large explosion hit the Liu Shenyu coal mine, 247 workers were on duty underground. Following the mass casualties which followed, China's leader Xi Jinping has called for no effort to be spared to treat the injured and search for survivors. The cause of what appears to have been a gas explosion has not yet been revealed. In the early 2000s, China's coal mining industry experienced deadly accidents routinely, but in recent years, safety standards have been tightened. However, according to state media, this latest incident has already led to the detention of officials operating the Liu Shenyu mine.
4: The Democratic Republic of the Congo says Ebola cases have now been reported across several conflict-hit eastern provinces after the World Health Organization upgraded the risk assessment for the current outbreak to very high. More than 700 people have been exposed to the Ebola virus, with over 170 suspected deaths recorded. From Nairobi, here's Richard Kagoe.
6: There are several measures that the Congolese authorities have enforced, including the banning of funerals gatherings because of the risk of possible transmission. They've also increased surveillance, especially at points of entry. And also at the same time, they have increased community engagement in terms of increasing public education about the outbreak itself and how the local populations can be able to protect against contracting the virus. But that, of course, is a huge challenge, especially for medical workers who are trying to contain the outbreak in eastern Congo, where people have been fleeing armed conflict.
4: Police and the military in Bolivia will open humanitarian corridors through roadblocks set up by protesters in the Western La Paz department on Saturday. Demonstrators are demanding the resignation of President Rodrigo Paz. Clitzia Sala reports.
7: Bolivia's president came to power only 6 months ago on a pledge to rein in soaring inflation and fuel shortages. But labor unions say he failed to fulfill his promises. Protests calling for wage increases started at the beginning of the month, growing into a countrywide revolt. Farmers, miners, transport workers and teachers then joined forces to blockade roads throughout Bolivia. This has caused shortages of food, medicine and fuel in several regions.
4: A 69-year-old woman with terminal cancer in Uruguay has become the first person in the country to die by euthanasia. Uruguay was the first country in Latin America to legalize assisted dying through a proper lawmaking process in October. World News from the BBC.
3: Good morning and welcome along. It's your Saturday breakfast with me, Andy Coombe. Great music coming your way in the next half hour from Benson Boone. Great name, that is. Ella Henderson, Coolio and BTS. We're going to be opening the hour with some Zara Larsson.

Gotta love him. Benson Boone, sorry I'm here for someone else. It's your Saturday breakfast show with me, Andy Coombe. Welcome along, by the way. We've been here since 8 o'clock. Where have you been? It's been great to be sat back in the chair, doing breakfast especially. My brain is now in gear and I think we're on a bit of a roll. Yes. So, as I say, welcome along. Hope you're enjoying your holiday weekend, the start of it. If you're getting away on the roads, do take it easy, okay? And if you're listening to Radio Gibraltar, even better. We'll be doing a quick check down at the frontier a bit later on, see how the traffic is flowing through there. But also going to be talking at this hour about vinyl records. Yes, vinyls. There are some classic old vinyl LPs and singles, which you may have in your collection, which could be worth an absolute fortune. Yeah. And also, after the Eurovision debacle last week, I'm going to open up a little bit of a debate here because I did hear last week Andrea and Michael covering the Eurovision special. I think great job. Great job. And I'm just going to run a few things out there past you, what you think about Eurovision. I have my own views on it, which may or may not go down very well. But anyway, I'm going to put them out there, see what you think. Also got a little bit of a request coming up for Brian in about 10 minutes time. Brian, stay tuned for that. If you want to get in touch today, it's quite easy. 266 200 will get you straight through to the studio, as well as studio at radiogibraltar.gi on the email. And you can WhatsApp us. I already had a few WhatsApps in this morning. Many thanks to all of you who have got in touch so far. And don't forget, of course, really excited, in the next hour, we've got the Time Machine. Oh, man, what a year we got lined up for you as well. So, yeah, it's all happening here on Breakfast. Some Chainsmokers for you now with Paris. Paris.

Ella Henderson and Take Care of You. It's Saturday morning, believe it or not, coming up to 20 past nine. It's your breakfast show and a couple of, I thought I'd share this with you, a couple of fun facts of the day. You might want to take these with you. Might be useful in a pub quiz whenever you get asked these random questions. But listen to this. Blue whales, yeah, they're massive. They can eat 500,000 calories in just a single mouthful. That's quite an incredible fact, isn't it? You never know when you're going to need that. But this one I thought was very interesting. Walt Disney, he gave his housekeeper, Thelma Howard, Disney stocks every year for the holiday season. She died at the age of 79 with a $9.5 million fortune because of those stocks that he gave her every year. That's... wow. She probably didn't even know what they were worth at the time. And she probably didn't even know what they were worth even up to the day she died, unfortunately. But what an incredible story that is. And here's one for you. This is I thought was quite gross, but I'll share it with you. TV remotes, the remote controls, are the dirtiest items in hotel rooms. Well, you think about it. How many people handle those before you get in there? And they're probably not clean. And there you go. Another fun fact of the day. Not a fun fact, that one, by the way. Just bear that in mind. Take your your little cleaning cloth with you next time you go in a hotel room. Brian has been in touch on WhatsApp. And good morning to you, Brian. He said, could you please say happy birthday to Grace? I know you're both listening in, and I know you both like this one. Yes, it's Coolio and Gangster's Paradise. Happy birthday, Grace. Brian, thanks for getting in touch.

Brian Adams, Mel C, When You're Gone, ready to roll to breakfast show. So I'm going to put out there something. I listened in last week to Andrea and Michael. They were hosting the Eurovision special ahead, of course, of the Eurovision Song Contest finals. And there's always this type of... there's always this surprise when UK don't get many points. And I think, personally, they've got used now to getting really hyped up and then coming bottom of the pile, or nearly bottom of the pile. It was bottom last week. Was it 1 point? Look, my theory is, and I'm not a Eurovision critique or anything like that. I'm not an expert, but I think it doesn't matter who UK use, or should we say, host the song for. It could be Robbie Williams, could be Coldplay. You're still never going to win, and I tell you why. It is block voting, and I think it's become very, very, very apparent that the UK is not popular at the moment within Europe, as is some other countries, I understand. There are some other countries as well which don't go down very well with the Eurovision crowd. And why? I know there's a big debate last week. I think there was a big type of debate about why should we spend £20 million a year in you know, investing in the Eurovision and placing an entry and one thing or another. Because it's in the spirit of things, I suppose. It's been going on for so long, and they don't want to pull out of it because year after year after year, they just keep getting their hopes up and then getting a bit of a slap round the face. But I think there was... That aside, there was a lovely comment last week from Andrea and Michael about, wouldn't Gibraltar be a great place to host Eurovision? You just got to think of a venue that, you know, big enough to do it. But personally, I think spot on. As presenters, you know, Andrea, Michael, I think even James Nish tweeted something to say, well, I wouldn't mind to have a go at that. Absolutely. They would do a better job than what the last two hosts did last weekend. They were absolutely dire, weren't they? Terrible. Terrible. So, yes, let's put Gibraltar on the map. I'm saying, I don't know about putting an entry in there for Eurovision, but what a place to host it. I suppose as you host it, you'd get an automatic type of free card to place an entry. Not sure. It would cost millions, yes, but it would bring in millions as well. And I'm sure we'd do a better job than what those two presenters did last weekend. It was quite dire. And as for the UK entry, well, let's see who they come up with next year to put their name in the ring or hat in the ring and see if there's any way we can get more than 1 point next year. Well, let's put it this way. It can't get worse.

0: for the day. That's a new one from BTS. It's called Swim. 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

Another belter from Harry Styles with American Girls, Radio Gibraltar. So I was going to tell you about vinyl LPs and vinyl singles. There are, shall we say, collectors now who are paying big money for special editions of singles and LPs. And just to give you an example, for example, the U2, the Joshua Tree album, released in 1987. If you've got the first pressing, as they're known, they're etched with A1 and B1 on the A side and B side. An example of the Joshua Tree in its type of wallet or album, that could be worth as much as £75 now, if it's in, you know, good condition. So scrolling through, though, if you go to the likes of Queen, for example, if you've got a copy of The Queen and Night at the Opera in the album, that is, in its wallet, if you like, the paper wallet, a good copy of that, you could quite easily get £200 for. At the other end of the scale, though, we're gonna scroll right the way through to Oasis. What's the Story, Morning Glory? That album in 1995, that was released. You could quite easily fetch £400 for a good copy of that. And Fleetwood Mac, Rumours album, yeah, from the 77, that sold something like 45 million copies. If it's in good condition, vinyl, in the album, £500. There you go. So people are searching through their wardrobes, their record collection, to see if they've got any of these obviously available. And one which you might, loads of Pink Floyd fans might have, the album The Dark Side of the Moon, with that, you know, that impressive graphic on the cover there, which is like a prism, a triangle, with the prism of light coming through it. Dark Side of the Moon. If you've got one of those in its wallet, the first pressing sold on eBay just a couple of months ago for £2,500. Incredible. I remember when ELO bought out Mr. Blue Sky, the single. Whoops. Just hit my head on the mic there. Sorry about that. Mr. Blue Sky, the single, came out, and they did a special edition in blue vinyl. I remember a friend of mine managed to get one of them when it came out, and I think they only pressed something like 1,000 of them. If you've got one of those, they can sell for £1,000. So there you go. Start searching through your wardrobes, your old vinyl collection. You never know. You could be sitting on a few £100 worth of vinyl there, which are quite... They're being snapped up by collectors, especially on eBay. So there you are. And talking of classics, we're going back now to 1981. Do you like your 80s music? I hope so. Because here we are with The Police. Every little thing she does is magic. On Radio Gibraltar, your Saturday breakfast.

0: Isn't that absolutely fantastic? Sting, The Police, every little thing she does is magic. If you like 80s music, by the way, tune into Totally 80s every Sunday afternoon between 2 and 4. But what an absolute belter that is. So coming up in the next hour, don't forget we've got the time machine for you. Oh, great year this year as well. And we'll also be doing a catch-up on sporting events happening around the globe.
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Sounds like good advice, but I just can't hear it right now.

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5: From the GBC Newsroom at 10. From next year, pupils will get a two-week Easter break and an additional summer term midterm. Under changes to the school calendar, the government says children will break up for summer on the 30th of June, with the traditional July half-days being removed. For its part, Unite the Union says the timetable for introducing the changes is too rushed. It says delaying the plans to the school calendar until next summer would have allowed more time to work through the plans. The union says it will now ballot members after consulting staff across different schools. It adds that it has raised concerns and alternative suggestions with the government, with some issues resolved, but others still outstanding. And British Forces Gibraltar is holding a field gun display in Casemates this morning. The team will return to the Royal Navy and Royal Marines charity field gun competition next year for the first time since 2019. And your weather, another fine and sunny day with a few clouds around at times. Highs of 24. That's the latest. I'm Andy Coombe.
6: After the news.
7: BBC News with Govinda Gill. The number of people killed in a gas explosion at a coal mine in China has reached at least 90. A massive rescue operation is underway at the site in northern Shanxi province. Stephen McDonald reports from Beijing.
8: When a large explosion hit the Liu Shenyu coal mine, 247 workers were on duty underground. Following the mass casualties which followed, China's leader Xi Jinping has called for no effort to be spared to treat the injured and search for survivors. The cause of what appears to have been a gas explosion has not yet been revealed. In the early 2000s, China's coal mining industry experienced deadly accidents routinely, but in recent years, safety standards have been tightened. However, according to state media, this latest incident has already led to the detention of officials operating the Liu Shenyu mine.
7: The Democratic Republic of the Congo says Ebola cases have now been reported across several conflict-hit eastern provinces after the World Health Organization upgraded the risk assessment for the current outbreak to very high. The DRC said there were outbreaks in Ituri, North Kivu and South Kivu. More than 700 people have been exposed to the Ebola virus, with over 170 suspected deaths recorded. This resident in the capital, Kinshasa, told the BBC it would devastate the city's population if the disease comes there.
9: I'm really afraid and hope it does not spread this far. There have already been many cases in the east. If it reaches Kinshasa, people could die in large numbers because it's spreading there due to precarious living conditions. And here in Kinshasa, our environment is very unsanitary.
7: Provincial authorities in the worst-affected province, Ituri, have banned funeral gatherings. Police and the military in Bolivia will open humanitarian corridors through roadblocks set up by the anti-government protesters in the Western La Paz department on Saturday. The move is aimed at allowing ambulances and essential supplies to pass through. Demonstrators demanding the resignation of President Rodrigo Paz have disrupted roads across Bolivia for the past month. At a counter-protest in Santa Cruz, Civic Committee member Agustín Zambrana gave the government this warning.
6: The government has until Sunday to clear the roadblock. If not, we reserve the right to do it ourselves, to ensure our right to free movement.
7: The health ministry says at least four people have died because emergency vehicles were unable to get through the blockades. A 69-year-old woman with terminal cancer in Uruguay has become the first person in the country to die by euthanasia. In October, Uruguay became the first country in Latin America to legalise assisted dying. World news from the BBC.
5: Good morning, it's Radio Gibraltar. It's time for the Time Machine. Yes, we're going to be playing the Time Machine just for a bit of fun. No prizes, but some great music from the year. I'll be giving you some clues as well. Can you guess what year it is?

So, that's Snap, and Do You See the Light? We're playing the Time Machine. Just for a bit of fun, if you think you know the year, you can get in touch on the WhatsApp. We've got studio at radiogibraltar.gi or 266 200. Already had a couple of guesses in from Katia. Katia, not quite there. Jenny, spot on. Well done. You got it right. Got it right. Second time round, but well done to you. Let me give you some clues about this year. I've got to be very careful not to say it. first time I've done this in many, many years. So, in this year, sporting events such as Arsenal beat Sheffield Wednesday 2-1 in the FA Cup final. It was a replay, actually, after the first final ended 1-1. So it went to a replay, and actually that made history because it was the last time that an FA Cup final went into a replay. So Arsenal beat Sheffield Wednesday 2-1 in this year. At Wimbledon, Pete Sampras beats Jim Courier in the men's singles final, and Steffi Graf beats Jana Novotna in the women's singles final in this year. Also, Manchester United win the first Premier League title. They'd won many titles before, but this was the first Premier League, okay, title in this year. Do you think you know the year? If you do, send us an email, give us a call, or send us a WhatsApp as well. And music from that year continues with this. Remember this? Ace of Base, All That She Wants.

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0: That's the way love goes.
1: So we're playing the Time Machine. Can you guess the year? That was Janet Jackson, That's the Way Love Goes. Already had calls in from Rachel, Julian and Daniel. Well done to you. You got it right, spot on. Still got a little way to go with this. So a few more clues. Well, in music, actually, Whitney Houston's I Will Always Love You was probably the biggest selling single of this year, and Meatloaf's I'd Do Anything for Love was also fairly close to the top. At the movies, let's talk movies, shall we? Highest grossing film of this year was Jurassic Park, where it took just under $1 billion. Incredible. And also, this film with a guest performance by Robin Williams hit the screens.
2: His marriage is ending.
3: My marriage is not ending. It's just on hiatus.
4: To put his family back together, Daniel Hillard needed a job.
5: Do you have any special skills?
6: I do voices.
7: Yes!
8: Nancy and I are still looking for the other half of my head.
9: Look at me right now, Moneypenny. I want to undo that bow and get to know you.
5: Mr. Hillard, do you consider yourself humorous?
6: I used to.
4: And a decent home for his kids.
6: How do you like it?
10: Can't you just tell Mom you're sorry?
4: But he found a way.
11: I'm placing an ad for a housekeeper.
6: Housekeeper? Could you make me a woman?
4: To have both.
6: Wow.
12: Let's pray.
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14: Papa's got a brand new bed.
1: Yes, Mrs. Doubtfire hit the screens. Robin Williams in that classic role where he really didn't know which part he was playing at any time.

But it was such a transition, wasn't it, from Robin Williams to Mrs. Doubtfire. Mrs. Doubtfire hit the screens. I think it was the second highest grossing film of this year. Do you know what year we're talking about? It's quite easy. 266-200, studio@radiogibraltar.gi, or WhatsApp us, and let's take some more music in now. Lulu teamed up with Take That to come out with this one. Which did very well for them in this year. Do you know the year? It's Relight My Fire, Take That, and Lulu.

0: M People, One Night in Heaven from this very year. I did have some more clues, actually, to give to you, but I don't think we need them. We've run out of time. Well done to Welshy Paul for getting in touch. Great to hear from you. The heat wave is, you say, started over in Wales as well. And you got the year absolutely right, as did Katia in the end. Took a while, Katia, but with a little bit of help. Just one final fact from this year, local fact, actually, making waves diplomatically, even. The visit to Gibraltar of former US President George H.W. Bush. Yes, he turned up in Gibraltar after his private yacht was moored out in the waters. Came to Gibraltar. Apparently, the King of Spain complained when they met in Madrid after the Gib visit. So what was the year? It was, in fact, 1993. And well done to everyone who got it right. Just playing for a bit of fun. We'll do another one next Saturday morning. Still have music to come from Sam Fender, Kygo and Ava Max and Michael Bublé.
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That's Kygo and Ava Max with Whatever. It's Radio Gibraltar. It's your breakfast show. Well past breakfast now, actually, coming up to 16 minutes to 11 o'clock. And I just wanted to go over a couple of sporting events which are happening. The Canada Grand Prix. It looks like George Russell edges out Mercedes teammate Kimi Antonelli to take pole position in that one for the sprint race at the Canada Grand Prix, which will be taking place tomorrow. In football, well, Thomas Tuchel names his squad for the World Cup. A lot of controversy, I would say, over some of the people that the players have been left out. Certainly, Harry Maguire, Trent Alexander-Arnold, Cole Palmer, etc., etc. The list actually, the thing is, there's so many talented players. I suppose it's a difficult job to eke them out. But I thought Harry Maguire would have made it into the squad. He's played really well in the last type of 3 or 4 months for Manchester United. Anyway, we move on. Premier League, obviously, the Premier League concludes tomorrow, by the way. Yes, what's to play for? Well, at the bottom, Tottenham Hotspur or West Ham could still go down to the Championship. And that means that, yes, Stoke City could be taking on one of those two next year. I'd love to go to the Tottenham Stadium, by the way, and watch Stoke there. But anyway, yes. Lots to play for at the bottom of the table. As we know, Arsenal, champions, not a lot else going on at the top. Probably a couple of places for the Champions League to play for. Today is a Scottish Cup final. Celtic take on Dunfermline Athletic. And the Championship promotion playoff. This has been, obviously, another controversial fixture. Because it was going to be between Hull City and Southampton. Southampton have been banned from playing this match because of the Spygate scandal, which means that basically they were removed from the fixture after beating Middlesbrough. So now Middlesbrough take on Hull City in that Championship playoff this afternoon, and a game which they reckon could be worth up to £200 million for the winner there. Not just promotion, but all the other rights that goes with it, advertising rights, etc. But poor old Southampton. I do feel sorry for the Southampton players because they probably knew nothing about what was going on off the pitch. And rightly so, they are not happy. Even though they're appealing it, it's too late. Hull versus Middlesbrough this afternoon. For that playoff, and as I say, whoever wins that, it's worth a lot of money, and also they get promoted, of course, into the Premier League. Just a little bit of gossip coming through very quickly. Harry Kane has been linked with a possible move to Barcelona this summer. There you go, you heard it here first. If it doesn't happen, you didn't hear it. but that's what I've just read on a website. Harry Kane could be heading to Barcelona to replace Lewandowski because he's leaving at the end of the season. How about some Michael Bublé for you now? It's a beautiful day. It certainly is out there.

That's a new one from Dermot Kennedy. It's called Funeral. It's Radio Gibraltar, the breakfast show, coming to a close. Just a quick look at what's happening down at the frontier. Quite a queue building up, actually. Approximately 20 minutes going into Spain, two lanes round the loop, and, well, as far as the eye can see, according to the camera anyway. As I say, that's it from me. I'll be back next Saturday with your breakfast, handing over to George Deboulay right after the news at 11. George will be with you for more great music and chat, so stay tuned. Enjoy the rest of your long weekend. Playing out now with some local music, it's the Jesse Tree and Amabella.

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7: From the GBC newsroom at 11. School summer holidays will now begin on the 30th of June under changes to the academic calendar. The revised timetable removes the traditional July half-day summer hours. It also introduces an extra mid-term break and a two-week Easter holiday. Meanwhile, Unite the Union says it'll ballot its members on proposed changes after consulting staff across different schools. It says it has raised concerns and alternative suggestions with the government, with some issues resolved but others still outstanding. The union also says the timetable is too rushed, arguing a delay until next summer would have allowed more time to work through the plans. And British Forces Gibraltar will return to the Royal Navy and Royal Marines charity field gun competition next year for the first time since 2019. Your weather, another fine and sunny day with a high of 24. And that's the latest. I'm George de Bulle.
8: BBC News with Govinda Gill. The number of people killed in a gas explosion at a coal mine in China has reached at least 90. A massive rescue operation is underway at the site in northern Shanxi province. Stephen McDonald reports from Beijing.
9: When the explosion hit the underground Liushenyu mine, there were hundreds of workers on shift. The subsequent mass casualties led China's leader Xi Jinping to call on emergency teams to spare no effort to treat the injured and search for any survivors. This is thought to have been caused by a gas explosion, and there will be an investigation. Those who run this mine have already been detained by police. This latest disaster shows just how risky it can be to work in the mining industry here. It will lead to retributions.
8: Uganda's health ministry has confirmed three new Ebola cases, bringing the total to five. A rare species of the Ebola virus is believed to have killed more than 170 people in the Democratic Republic of the Congo. Greg Ram is from Save the Children, and he's just returned from Bunia, one of the areas worst affected by Ebola.
10: The situation in Ituri province in Bunia is very serious. Not only do we have more than 170 deaths and over 700 cases, but each of those cases will have been in contact with now thousands of people who are at risk of contracting Ebola. So it is a serious situation, and time is of the essence.
8: The US Secretary of State Marco Rubio is in India to meet the Prime Minister Narendra Modi. He said energy will be an important part of the talks. India is a major energy importer, and shipments through the Strait of Hormuz are all but halted due to Washington's war with Iran. From Delhi, here's Azadeh Mushiri.
11: Marco Rubio is visiting India for the first time as US Secretary of State, and it coincides with celebrations for the 250-year anniversary of America's independence. The visit also comes at a time when the relationship between the United States and India is particularly tense. There have been different issues that have been piling up in the past year. One of them relates to Pakistan. It's India's regional foe, and they're now playing a key role as a mediator in the US-Israel war in Iran. And India has had to face multiple tariff threats from Donald Trump in the past year. At one point, they were even facing duties of up to 50% because of their purchases of Russian oil.
8: Police and the military in Bolivia will open humanitarian corridors through roadblocks set up by anti-government protesters in the Western La Paz department on Saturday. The move is aimed at allowing ambulances and essential supplies to pass through. Demonstrators demanding the resignation of President Rodrigo Paz have disrupted roads across Bolivia for the past month. World news from the BBC.
12: It's Radio Gibraltar on a Saturday morning. Hi there, I'm George Tabule. Great to be with you. Coming up, we'll be going back in time. We got new releases and we'll be counting down this week's top 10 singles chart. But first, Sabrina Carpenter.

0: in the yard.
1: It was a number one hit for her. That's The Fate of Ophelia by Taylor Swift on Radio Gibraltar. Where coming up, we have lots of great music. We have Westlife, David Guetta with One Republic, as well as Noah Kahan and Janet Jackson. But right now, this is Neo and Let Me Love You. My

It's Neo on Radio Gibraltar and Let Me Love You. I'm George Tabule. Coming up in about 15 minutes, we go back in time as we play you the number one hits 5, 10 and 20 years ago this week. But first, from Ireland, it's Westlife and Charius.

David Guetta and One Republic, and that's a great song. It's called I Don't Wanna Wait. It's Radio Gibraltar. I'm George the Bully. Coming up right now, the man who gave us hit records like Stick Season and Homesick. His name is Noah Kahan. He's currently in the top 40 with this song. It's called Doors.

0: It's Together Again on Radio Gibraltar. That's Janet Jackson. We'll be hearing from her late brother, Michael Jackson, a little later, because three of his songs are currently in the top 10. So Michael Jackson coming up a little later. Right now, it's time to go back in time as we play you the number one hits 5, 10 and 20 years ago this week. We've been off the air for a couple of weeks due to the outside broadcast at Mediterranean Steps. And, of course, our Eurovision special last week. And since we were last on the airwaves, there hasn't been that much change at the top of the chart, except 5 years ago. Now, 5 years ago this week, we had a number one hit by a couple of London rappers by the name of Tion Wayne and Russ Millions. The song is called Body, and to date, it's their biggest hit record.
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3: I'm still up on the rose, could've left. Still chatting to my bros on the tech. That man, I don't give a. Ooh. What you wanna get? Smoke cigarette?

Tion Wayne and Russ Millions with Body. It was the number one hit 5 years ago this week, while 10 years ago this week, it was a Canadian rapper who was top of the chart. And that's a Drake, together with Wizkid and Kyla. This is One Dance.

One Dance from Drake, that was number one 10 years ago this week. In fact, Drake has released three new albums. They're all in the top 10 albums chart. One of them, Iceman, is number one on the UK albums chart this week. And not only that, he has three top 10 singles this week, which are all new entries. We'll hear those a little later. So that's Drake. He was number one 10 years ago this week, but number one 20 years ago this week. Still crazy from Gnarls Barkley.

0: It's Niles Barkley. It's crazy. You're with Radio Gibraltar on a Saturday morning. I'm George de Boulay. Great to be with you. We continue with more great music. A little later, we'll be playing you some new releases. And a little after that, we'll be counting down this week's top 10.
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6: On my way, Watson.

There we go. That's Miles Smith with Stay If You Want to Dance. Before that, it was The Weeknd and Dancing in the Flames on Radio Gibraltar. Coming up right now with One Kiss, it's Calvin Harris and Dua Lipa.

Well, that's Perry. Oh, just simply Perry Edwards to give her full name. She's a member of Little Mix as well as a solo artist in her own right. And that song made the top 100 just a few weeks ago. It's Perry and Woman in Love on Radio Gibraltar. Coming up right now, just before the news headlines, it's Doja Cat. Doja Cat is 30 years old. She's a singer and rapper from Los Angeles, California, a lady who's had many hit records. Her real name is Amala Dlamini, and this is a song that launched her career. It's called Say So. It's Doja Cat on Radio Gibraltar.

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7: From the GBC Newsroom at 12. From next year, pupils will get a 2-week Easter break and an additional summer term midterm. Under changes to the school calendar, the government says children will break up this summer, the 30th of June, with the traditional July half days being removed. For its part, Unite the Union says the timetable for introducing the changes is too rushed. It says delaying the changes to the school calendar until next summer would have allowed more time to work through the plans. The union says it'll now ballot members after consulting staff across different schools. And British Forces Gibraltar is holding a field gun display in Casemates this morning. The team will return to the Royal Navy and Royal Marines charity field gun competition next year for the first time since 2019. Your weather, another fine and sunny day with a high of 24. And that's the latest. I'm George de Bulle.
8: BBC News with Govinda Gill. The number of people killed in a gas explosion at a coal mine in China has reached at least 90. A massive rescue operation is underway at the site in northern Shanxi province. Stephen McDonnell reports from Beijing.
9: When a large explosion hit the Liu Shenyu coal mine, 247 workers were on duty underground. Following the mass casualties which followed, China's leader Xi Jinping has called for no effort to be spared to treat the injured and search for survivors. The cause of what appears to have been a gas explosion has not yet been revealed. In the early 2000s, China's coal mining industry experienced deadly accidents routinely, but in recent years, safety standards have been tightened. However, according to state media, this latest incident has already led to the detention of officials operating the Liu Shenyu mine.
8: Uganda's health ministry has confirmed 3 new Ebola cases, bringing the total to 5. A rare species of the Ebola virus is believed to have killed more than 170 people in neighbouring Democratic Republic of the Congo. From Nairobi, Richard Kugoe has more details on the new Uganda cases.
10: Two of them are linked to the very first case in the country. The third one was a Congolese national who had just crossed over from the border in Uganda just before the enforced restrictions in terms of movements of population. For the other countries that do border the Democratic Republic of Congo, including Rwanda, Tanzania and South Sudan, we have seen increased surveillance and also restrictions based for any person who has been within the Democratic Republic of Congo territory for the past 30 days. They're not allowed to transit or to cross over into those countries.
8: The U.S. Secretary of State Marco Rubio is in the Indian capital, Delhi, where he will meet Prime Minister Narendra Modi for talks. India has been badly affected by the disruption to energy imports due to America's war with Iran. From Delhi, here's Azadeh Moshiri.
11: Energy is likely to be one of the main points of discussion, but the meetings come as the relationship between Washington and Delhi is particularly strained. While Pakistan has seen its own relationship with the White House grow and is now a key mediator in the U.S.-Israel war on Iran, Delhi has been dealt multiple tariff threats from Mr. Trump. And with an energy crisis engulfing the region because of the closure of the Strait of Hormuz, Mr. Rubio has signaled there is potential to cooperate, saying the United States is keen to sell as much energy as India is willing to buy.
8: A 69-year-old woman with terminal cancer in Uruguay has become the first person in the country to die by euthanasia. In October, Uruguay became the first country in Latin America to legalise assisted dying. World News from the BBC.
7: It's Radio Gibraltar. I'm George DeBullet. We continue with more great music for you coming up very soon. We've got some pretty hot new releases for you. And a little later, we'll be counting down this week's top 10 hits. But first, here's Milky.

Huntrex, EJ, Audrey Nuna, Ray Ami, the K-pop Hunters cast, and Golden. It's certainly been a huge, huge hit for them, and this week it re-enters the top 40. It's Radio Gibraltar. And coming up, we got Adele, Chapel Roan, Caitlin Lavagna, and Maroon 5, plus some new entries round the corner. Right now, Eagle-Eyed Sherry from Sweden, and Save Tonight.

It's Eagle Eyed Sherry and Save Tonight on Radio Gibraltar. I'm George DeBullet, coming up very soon, in about 10 or 15 minutes. We've got new releases from Lola Young, Niall Horan and Kylie Minogue. But right now, here's megastar Adele and Easy On Me.

Chapel Roan and Good Luck Babe. I'm George Tabula. You're with Radio Gibraltar. Coming up very soon, we got new releases today. New songs from Lola Young, Niall Horan and Kylie Minogue. But now, here's Caitlin Lavagna and Run a Mile.

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It's Maroon 5 on Radio Gibraltar. We're coming up right now. We have some new releases for you, starting off with Lola Young, the 25-year-old singer-songwriter from Croydon in London. She's best known for a song that was number one last year called Messy. Now, Lola Young is back. This is From Down Here, Lola Young.

That's Lola Young. She's back with a new single. It's called From Down Here. And the new songs continue with Niall Horan, the 32-year-old singer-songwriter from Ireland, who's also a member of One Direction, as well as being a solo artist in his own right. This is taken from his forthcoming fourth studio album, Dinner Party, which is due out in June. The song is called End of an Era. It's Niall Horan.

That's Niall Horan. It's his new release. It's called End of an Era. Just one more new release for today. Comes from a 57-year-old megastar from Melbourne, Australia. A lady who's been making hit records since 1988 and sold over 80 million records worldwide. It's Kylie Minogue and a song taken from her Netflix series called Kylie. This is called Light Up. It's the new one from Kylie Minogue.

0: It's called Light Up. It's the latest from Kylie Minogue. That's it for new releases. It's Radio Gibraltar. I'm George de Bullet. We continue with more great music for you. Coming up on the third hour, we count down this week's top 10 singles. But right now, stand by for Shaboozy and A Bar Song Tipsy is next.
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from Hawaii. That's Bruno Mars there on Radio Gibraltar with I Just Might. Coming up very soon, we have Stephen Sanchez and Haven featuring Caitlin Aragon. But right now, here's a singer-songwriter from Southampton by the name of Craig David with one of his two number one hits. This is 7 Days.

It's called High. That's Stephen Sanchez, 23-year-old singer from California, on Radio Gibraltar. I'm George de Bulle. Coming up right now, just before the news, we have Haven and Caitlin Aragon with I Run. Then after that, we have world and local news. And we'll be back with some more music a little later.

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5: From the GBC Newsroom at 1. School summer holidays will now begin on the 30th of June under changes to the academic calendar. The revised timetable removes the traditional July half-day summer hours. It also introduces an extra mid-term break and a two-week Easter holiday. Meanwhile, Unite the Union says it'll ballot its members on proposed changes after consulting staff across different schools. It says it has raised concerns and alternative suggestions with the government, with some issues resolved but others still outstanding. The union also says the timetable is too rushed, arguing a delay until next summer would have allowed more time to work through the plans. And British Forces Gibraltar will return to the Royal Navy and Royal Marines charity field gun competition next year for the first time since 2019. Your weather, another fine and sunny day with a high of 24. And that's the latest. I'm George de Bulle.
6: BBC News with Govinda Gill. Reports from the Democratic Republic of the Congo say an Ebola treatment centre has been destroyed in a suspected arson attack in Mongwalu in Ituri province. Officials say no one was injured in the incident. Thomas Nardi has more.
7: This is the second attack on an Ebola treatment center, signaling a growing distrust of health workers, some of whom continue to face threats. On Thursday, local community members burned down two tents belonging to Alima, an international humanitarian NGO, as family members and friends attempted to claim the body of an Ebola patient for proper burial in Ruampara in the Ituri province, where the virus has spread to seven health zones.
6: Uganda's health ministry has confirmed three new Ebola cases, bringing the total to five. Officials say two of the new patients, a driver and a health worker, had contact with the country's first confirmed case. The third is a Congolese woman who travelled into Uganda earlier this month with mild symptoms. The number of people killed in a gas explosion at a coal mine in China has reached at least 90. A massive rescue operation is underway at the site in northern Shanxi province. Here's Jonathan Head.
8: There have been teams of rescuers, I mean, something like 800 people at the site since late last night, trying to retrieve rescued, those if they survive, otherwise retrieve their bodies. And then beyond that, of course, I assume they will start investigating. I mean, they've already detained some executives from the company. It's a privately owned coal mine in relation to the accident. Xi Jinping did warn that lessons must be learnt. There hasn't been an accident this serious for 16 years.
6: The US Secretary of State Marco Rubio has held talks in Delhi with India's Prime Minister Narendra Modi as Washington looks to stabilise relations after ties soured over President Trump's tariff policies. Here's our State Department correspondent Tom Bateman.
9: Mr. Rubio held an hour-long meeting with Prime Minister Narendra Modi. US-India ties have been rocky for at least a year, with President Trump's punitive tariffs for India's purchase of Russian oil and his rapport with the country's arch-rival Pakistan making India more wary, the US more transactional when it comes to their relationship. But India remains a key partnership for the US. The world's most populous country is vital to trade, jobs and technology for the world's biggest consumer economy, also acting as a counterweight to the rise of China, challenging Washington's dominance.
6: The BBC has been told that the British government is proposing a radical reset of its post-Brexit relationship with the European Union. UK officials have apparently suggested a single market for trade in all goods with the EU as part of its next phase of talks. World News from the BBC.
10: 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I'm George the Bullet. We continue with more great music for you. Coming up in about 10 minutes, we'll start our countdown of the week's 10 biggest hit records. Don't miss it. But first, stand by for Benson Boone.

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0: Some traffic information now. Traffic light system is in force outside Newmole House, and there are roadworks by the evacuation roundabout on Waterport Road. That's our look at traffic information for today. Coming up very soon, our top 10 rundown. But first, stand by for David Bowie and China Girl.

It's David Bowie there and China Girl, and coming up right now on Radio Gibraltar, we're about to count down this week's top 10 singles, the biggest hits of the week. We haven't looked at the charts for a couple of weeks, so there have been quite a few changes. This week, the chart is dominated by Michael Jackson and Drake. But first, let's start our countdown at the bottom of the chart. It was number 4 last week. Down to the very bottom, it's Olivia Rodrigo and her former number 1 hit called Drop Dead. It's this week's 10.

It's Drop Dead, it's Olivia Rodrigo, down to number 10 this week. Well, the movie Michael has renewed interest in Michael Jackson's music. As a result, his albums are back in the chart and so are his singles. In fact, we have three singles in the top 10 by the man himself. First one is Beat It. It originally got to number 3 in 1983. Beat It, Michael Jackson, drops from last week's number 5. 9.

0: It's called Beat It. That's Michael Jackson down to number nine this week. Coming up next, the man himself, Michael Jackson, with Human Nature. Now, the song originally got to number 62 back in 2009, which means technically it's a top 40 new entry and his 76th chart entry in the top 40. Human Nature. Michael Jackson was at number six last week. It drops two places.
1: 8.

It's Human Nature. It's Michael Jackson, down from 6 to number 8. Now it's the Chemical Brothers and Go. It's been featured on a recent Netflix production called Apex, which is why it's back in the chart. In fact, originally, it peaked at number 46 in 2015, which means this, couple of weeks ago, became a top 40 new entry and their 18th top 40 hit. It's the Chemical Brothers and Go, and it's a numb mover at 7.

0: Everybody jumping out of their mind. Everybody going out of their skins. Everybody jumping out of their mind.
1: It's the Chemical Brothers and Go. It's stuck at number 7 this week. Now, coming up next, we have a brand new entry from Drake, 39-year-old megastar from Toronto in Canada. He's just released 3 albums this week. They're all in the top 10, but the one at number 1 and has generated 3 new entries this week is called Iceman. This song is called Make Them Cry. It's by Drake. It's his 69th hit as main artist, but overall, or should I say it's his 68th hit as main artist, overall it's his 100th chart entry. Here he is, it's Drake, Make Them Cry. It's a new entry. 6.
2: Yeah. Ice. Yeah.

0: It's Make Them Cry. It's a new entry at number 6 for Drake. Coming up, we have the top 5. It's Radio Gibraltar arrived. George the Bully. We are counting down the top 5 hits of the week. And, of course, we're counting down to a number 1 hit. Do we have a new chart topper? Find out very soon.
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1: Five.

It drops from 2 to number 5 this week. It's Tame Impala from Australia and Dracula, while Billie Jean from Michael Jackson, his highest charted single this week. A song originally got to number 1 in 1983. It's now back in the chart and drops one place to this week's 4.

0: Dropping one to number four, Michael Jackson and Billie Jean. And we return to Drake with his two highest chart hit singles. Now, this week, Drake joins an exclusive club previously occupied exclusively by Elvis Presley and also a man by the name of Cliff Richard. Now, they're the only artists in history to have had over 100 UK top 40 hits. This week, Drake joins that club with this single becoming his 101st chart entry. This is called National Treasures. It's a new entry. It's Drake at
1: 2, 3.
2: Yeah. For the city, though. Yeah. Gotta light the tower up for this. Yeah. Okay.

0: like they came from a what? Bag with a pipe like they came from a Scottish home. Damn,
1: it's Drake there, and a new entry called National Treasure's the highest. New entry coming up right now. Also Drake, this is called Janice. 2.

0: just to get... It's the highest new entry straight in at number two for Drake. It's called Janish. OK, that's about it for our countdown of the week's biggest hits. And some things never change. Still at the top of the chart for the 12th non-consecutive week. It is still Sam Fender and Olivia Dean and Rain Me In.
1: The UK's number one.

Yeah, Miles Smith, Niall Horan there on Radio Gibraltar. Well, that's about it from me, but Radio Gibraltar now continues with a choice of listening on the main service. After the news and news headlines, you can hear Totally 90s, followed by non-stop music. At the same time, Radio Gibraltar Plus comes on the air with its more soothing sounds. Both networks will reunite tomorrow morning at 8 o'clock for breakfast. I'm leaving you with this song. It's Leanne, and goodbye. Good morning.

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8: From the GBC newsroom at 2. From next year, pupils will get a two-week Easter break and an additional summer term midterm. Under changes to the school calendar, the government says children will break up this summer, the 30th of June, with the traditional July half-days being removed. For its part, Unite the Union says the timetable for introducing the changes is too rushed. It says delaying the changes to the school calendar until next summer would have allowed more time to work through the plans. The union says it'll now ballot members after consulting staff across different schools. And British Forces Gibraltar is holding a field gun display in Casemates this morning. The team will return to the Royal Navy and Royal Marines charity field gun competition next year for the first time since 2019. Your weather, another fine and sunny day with a high of 24. And that's the latest. I'm George de Bulle.

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I keep saying she'll be back, but today, again, I've

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With all the people I know, I'm still a lonely man. You know, it's funny.

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1: Oh, darling. I wanted to give you everything.